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0: This is Kevin Pina reporting for Flashpoints Radio on Pacifica. Today at approximately 9 a.m. in the morning, prisoners within the National Penitentiary apparently have taken over the prison on this day of the inauguration of René Préval. They're currently holding a body of one of the dead prisoners in front of me from the top, one of the rooftops inside of the prison. You can also hear them singing songs supporting President-elect René Préval, whose inauguration again is today. They're also singing chants in favor of Lavalas, as well as in favor of Jean-Bertrand Aristide, the exiled president of Haiti who was overthrown February 29, 2004. Also, I've also got to say that today, the United Nations forces tried to keep me from entering the vicinity. If it weren't for the chance of the people on the streets, they forced them to allow me to come in, I would not have been able to get this story to you. Right now, the prisoners are holding up the corpses of people who were shot inside of the prison, presumably by the United Nations, because at about 11 a.m. as I had arrived, I filmed the United Nations from on top of the wall, firing inside of the prison. That's right, United Nations forces, not Haitian police, firing inside of the National Penitentiary in Haiti, in Port-au-Prince, in the capital. Again, this is Kevin Pina reporting for Flashpoints Radio on Pacifica. I'm in front of the National Penitentiary in downtown Port-au-Prince, in the capital. Today is May the 14th, Sunday, May the 14th, the day of the inauguration of President René Garcia Préval as president of Haiti. Apparently, several hundred prisoners have taken over the penitentiary this morning in protest for the release of political prisoners. They're chanting again slogans in favor of René Préval, in favor of Jean-Bertrand Aristide, and of the Lavalas party. You can hear the prisoners in South chanting, 10 have been killed, 10 have been killed. That was the voice of prisoners within the Haitian National Prison who were chanting, 10 have been killed, 10 have been killed. Now the chants are continuing from within the prison. Again, there are a couple hundred prisoners who have taken over the prison. They're on top of a tall roof inside of the prison compound. We can see them from outside above the wall. Earlier this morning, UN forces opened fire. We could see UN forces opening fire from atop the wall. The prisoners inside have said that there were 10 people who've been killed so far. Hi, do you guys speak English? Do you guys speak English at all?
1: A little bit.
0: Can you comment on the fact that I have film footage that shows United Nations troops with blue helmets firing inside of the facility this morning?
1: I don't understand what you...
2: We're not allowed to comment about that.
0: Okay, I have video images that show UN forces firing on the corner wall within the facility this morning. Can you comment on that?
2: No, we can't comment.
0: There were no police nationale, there were no CIMO, there were no SWAT, it was UN forces.
2: Okay.
3: No comment.
0: Right now, there are thousands of people who are coming in front of the barricade that's been set up by the United Nations in front of the National Penitentiary to keep the crowd back. Obviously, crowds are coming forward, surging forward from the celebration of the

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0: that was a dead deal. I'm not taking your tax that was not filed. It has to be filed. Now, sometimes IRS is a little bit backlogged where the system does not update rapidly, but I need evidence that the tax is filed. So, vous même là, vous écoutez Michael Innocent à NRH Real Estate Show. 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